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0: 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And you threw it in a drawer, but now you're like, oh my God!
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Together, we are New Brunswick. 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

0: K94.5, today's best music, Josh and your K-Rise at 6:10. You can go to our Facebook page, check out the video of my friend Emily that she took while she was at the Wildcats Game 7 earlier this week. Kind of shows the Wildcats and everybody at Avenir celebrating the big game. Don't forget that the finals kick off tomorrow night at Avenir. Up to 15 millimeters of rain expected today, high of 15. Right now, we're sitting at 12. Coming up here on your Thursday, K-Rise. Woo, baby. Couple more sleeps, and then it's the weekend. You know, Mother's Day is just around the corner. We're going to have all kinds of Mother's Day stuff for you later on this week. This morning on the show, how are you going to go get to see Mark Normand, hilarious comedian, when he hits Casino New Brunswick? I'll have the details after 7 o'clock. We're also going to be finding out who sampled it. Katy Perry's 2019 hit Never Really Over never really was hers to begin with. Yeah, after 7, we'll be touching base on that. You can get ahead of our web poll this morning, powered by Vogue Optical, K945.ca. 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

0: K94.5 playing today's best music. Happy Thursday. It's Josh on your K-Rise. 620. Up to 15 millimeters of rain today and a high of 15. Right now sitting at 12. Little sips, 5 o'clock somewhere, right? 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I don't think you can go 3 blocks in downtown Moncton without seeing a craft brew somewhere.
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1: Today's best music, K94.5, Josh and your K-Rise. Happy Thursday to you. Certainly a happy Thursday for Lucy Duga. Yeah, won the big rollover with Feed NV's 50-50 draw yesterday. I was there to do the draw with the crew, so congratulations to her. I had 641, up to 15 millimeters of showers expected today, a high of 15. Right now, 12 degrees. And the dad joke here in the studio on the dad joke calendar for Thursday, May 7th. Towels cannot tell jokes. They have a dry sense of humor.
2: You suck.
1: And so do I.
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1: Your K-Dish. 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Food for thought with Mel Robbins and your K-Dish.
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1: Your Thursday K-Dish, Mel Robbins, says you got to believe what people show you. Don't ignore the red flags that someone's waving in front of your face. Have a listen.
9: Their behavior is telling you the truth. Their behavior is telling you what they care about and what their priorities are. And if their behavior is telling you that your needs are not a priority, you have to let them reveal that. Is this kind of behavior from somebody what I deserve? Is this what I'm willing to accept in somebody? Because again, what do we also know? People only change when they want to or they can. And you might be in a situation where somebody would really love to change, but they can't because they're dealing with some challenge right now, or they don't have the skill yet. And you may decide, if that's the case, to still love and accept the person.
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9: Right?
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0: K94.5, today's best music, 6:50 here with Josh and your Thursday morning K-Rise. Some rain today, up to 15 millimeters coming down and a high of 15. Right now, we're sitting at 12 degrees. 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Today's question, should governments do more to reduce the price of gas? Yes or no? Now, the government has temporarily suspended the federal fuel excise tax on gasoline and diesel across Canada.
1: Okay.
0: Now, they have suspended the full amount of tax on gasoline until September. Now, this is expected to reduce Canadians' bill at the gas station by 10 cents a liter for gasoline and 4 cents on diesel.
2: Nice.
0: It should also be noted that when they dropped the carbon tax on the gasoline, the Energy and Utilities Board just jacked it up here in the province to make the difference. It's a lose-lose, guys.
3: Oh.
0: So do you think the government should do more? Noticing a lot of questions about asking for the government just to hold our hands and pat our back and wipe our butt. And
4: what?
0: A government-run grocery store and a government-run and a government-run and a government-run.
4: That's true, but he shouldn't say it.
0: I'm just wondering what happens when everything is run by the government and every time I have a question, I got to ask the government and anytime I got to tie my shoes, I got to get a government grant.
4: Daddy, chill.
0: Things are getting a little bit wild, guys.
3: No way. Really?
0: Go vote. K94.5.ca.
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1: Good morning. A former provincial agriculture minister says there was talk of AgroPure closing its Sussex area facility years ago, long before the province decided to give the company a multi-million dollar loan. PC MLA Margaret Johnson tells CBC AgroPure raised the possibility of a Sussex closure in meetings 3 years ago. At the time, Johnson says the company was already pointing to capacity at its larger facilities. She says she urged the company to find a way to keep the Sussex site open. Well, that revelation cast doubt on the Holt government claims it didn't know AgroPure had any plans to shut down Sussex before it gave the company a $2.4 million loan in February. That loan was for expansion of the Miramichi facility, which, along with an expansion in Nova Scotia, appears to have paved the way for the Sussex site to be closed. Altogether, the moves will put 60 people out of work in the Sussex area, creating just 15 jobs in Miramichi. A couple in western New Brunswick is speaking out after a shortage of health care staff resulted in their baby being born on the side of the Trans-Canada Highway. 23-year-old Mariah Jackson went into labor April 19th, however, with maternity services temporarily closed at Upper River Valley Hospital due to staffing shortages. She and her partner, Fernando Gonzalez, were forced to make the long drive to Fredericton. They didn't make it. The couple tells Brunswick News they were forced to pull over, and Mariah gave birth to her son Liam in the front seat. The newborn originally struggled to breathe, but paramedics arrived in time to help stabilize him. The couple says this experience highlights ongoing concerns about limited rural maternity care. Online activists are encouraging people not to fill out your census forms. Following that advice could come with a price. Some social media groups have been telling Canadians to mark the census return to sender, suggesting the government uses census information against Canadians. One of the groups behind it appears to be organizing anti-government protests for May 16th. However, completion of the census is required by law. Refusing to fill it out, a $1,000 fine and a criminal record. Providing false information could result in penalties of $500. In sports, NHL playoffs, Canadians lost the opening game in their series 4-2 in Buffalo. Ducks downed the Golden Knights 3-1 to tie their series at a game each. In baseball, the Rays shut down the Jays 3-0 in Tampa Bay. Red Sox blanked the Tigers 4-0. Rangers beat the Yankees 6-1. Now you're up to date. I'm Daryl Good.
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7: Up to 15 millimeters of rain expected today and a high of 15. Tonight, clouds, light showers and down to 6. And tomorrow, Friday, risk of some thunder showers late in the day and a high of 9. At 7:03, it's 12.
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7: Your late school bus is brought to you by Once Upon a Child Moncton in the Francophone South School District this morning. Bus number 606 is running 15 minutes late. Bus number 535 is running 45 minutes late. Bus number 33 is 60 minutes late. And bus number 97 is running 90 minutes late.
9: Turn this up, up, up. 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

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Josh, hanging out with you. Get the sleep out of your eyes. Come on now. It is 7:10. Up to 15 millimeters of showers expected today and a high of 15. Right now we're sitting at 12. And on today's episode of Who Sampled It, we're featuring Katy Perry, her 2019 hit, Never Really Over. Have a listen.

that's very catchy. Now, she didn't just sample the song Love You Like That by Dagny from 2017. She actually used so much of its bass line that the person who has writing credits on Katy Perry's song is Dagny. Here's 2017's Love You Like That. I'm sure you can hear it.

0: So which one do you like more, the Space Cadet Katy Perry or Dagny? Let us know. Text 858-1234 with who sampled it. Coming up, 720, I've got details on Mark Norman. He's going to be putting on a comedy show at Casino New Brunswick. 720, I'll have the details.
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0: K94.5, today's best music. Josh in your Thursday morning K-Rise at 720. Kind of a wet one expected today. Up to 15 millimeters of rain coming down and a high of 15. Right now, we're sitting at 12.
1: I'm a cat guy. I got a big cat at the house. My friends make fun of me. I like having a cat. I used to live with a heroin addict in college. Cat and a heroin addict, same roommate.
0: Right. You can go to K94.5.ca, hit our events page, and you'll see the write-up there for Mark Normand, hilarious comedian, live at Casino New Brunswick, coming up here on Saturday.
1: Yeah, they both have crazy mood swings. They pass out anywhere. You catch them staring at you at 4 in the morning. You just got to spray them with a squirt bottle.
0: He's from New Orleans originally. And has been dubbed by Jerry Seinfeld as, quote, one of the best up-and-coming comics. Now, he is extremely prolific writer. He has a 2020 self-release special called Out to Lunch. It's amassed over 15 million views on YouTube. And I will say he's an acquired taste, guys, right? So just a little FYI.
1: Dogs are at least helpful. 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I've never seen a service cat. Even on a plane, it's an anxiety dog. Cute little terrier. If you see a cat on a plane, you're like, that's a terrorist.
0: It is comedy after all, right? 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
3: Good morning. Winds toppled an historic Acadian landmark in Rogersville. The entrance arch at the Notre Dame de l'Assomption National Monument was knocked to the ground Tuesday by winds gusting to 70 kilometers an hour. Mayor Jimmy Burke tells Post Media it was a tense day in general for the community, with some brush fires that were also being fanned by the high winds. The monument that fell honors Acadian leader Marcel François Richard and is considered an important Acadian cultural site. Nobody was hurt. The monument committee says it's now assessing the damage and looking at options to rebuild. The province has announced a closure this weekend of the Mactaquac Dam. The release says the dam will be fully closed to traffic starting tomorrow morning at 9 until Sunday at 9 a.m. The government says you should plan ahead to travel in that area. A trial has been scheduled this fall for a 63-year-old man accused of sexually abusing a minor more than 30 years ago near Nakawik. A publication ban prohibits any information that could reveal the identity of the complainant and witnesses. The man's charged with sexually touching a minor under 14, invitation to sexual touching, and sexual assault, according to Brunswick News. All the charges date to between May of 2004 and the end of 2007. The trial is set for November 24th. Ted Turner, the media maverick who founded CNN and revolutionized TV news, has passed away at the age of 87. Turner launched the first 24-hour all-news cable network in 1980, changing how people get their news. Turner also built a media empire that included TBS, TNT, the Cartoon Network, as well as sports teams in the Atlanta area. He was also a major philanthropist, giving the United Nations $1 billion for humanitarian work. In sports, the Canadiens lost 4-2 to the Sabres last night to open their series in Buffalo. Anaheim pulled even with Vegas with a 3-1 win in Game 2 of their series. In baseball, Blue Jays were shut down 3-0 in Tampa Bay. Red Sox kept Detroit off the scoreboard 4-0. Rangers 6-1 over the Yankees. Now you're up to date. I'm Daryl Good.
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5: Up to 15 millimeters of rain expected today and a high of 15. Tonight, clouds, light showers, and down to 6. And tomorrow, Friday, risk of some thunder showers late in the day and a high of 9. At 7:33, we're sitting at 12.
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5: Your late school bus is brought to you by Once Upon a Child Moncton in the Francophone South School District this morning. Bus number 606 is running 15 minutes late. Bus number 535 is running 45 minutes late. Bus number 33 is 60 minutes late. And bus number 97 is running 90 minutes late.
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0: K94.5, today's best music, 740 here on the K-Rise with Josh. Is it a happy Thursday morning? Well, it is for Lucy Dugas, who won the rollover Feed NB 50-50 yesterday. Yeah, that's right, almost $170,000. School teacher, too, so that was awesome. Today, rain, 15 millimeters expected, and a high of 15. Right now, we're sitting at 12. You can go vote in our web poll for today, K94.5.ca, powered by our friends at Vogue Optical. Today's question, should governments do more to reduce the price of gas? Yes or no? Now, the government has temporarily suspended the federal fuel excise tax on gasoline and diesel across Canada.
1: Okay.
0: Now, they have suspended the full amount of tax on gasoline until September. Now, this is expected to reduce Canadians' bill at the gas station by 10 cents a liter for gasoline and 4 cents on diesel.
2: Nice.
0: It should also be noted that when they dropped the carbon tax on the gasoline, the Energy and Utilities Board just jacked it up here in the province to make the difference. It's a lose-lose, guys.
3: Oh.
0: So do you think the government should do more? Noticing a lot of questions about asking for the government just to hold our hands and pat our back and wipe our butt. And
4: what?
0: A government-run grocery store and a government-run and a government-run and a government-run.
4: That's true, but he shouldn't say it.
0: I'm just wondering what happens when everything is run by the government and every time I have a question, I gotta ask the government and anytime I gotta tie my shoes, I gotta get a government grant.
4: Daddy, chill.
0: Things are getting a little bit wild, guys.
3: No way, really?
0: Go vote, K94.5.ca. 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

0: K94.5, today's best music. Happy Thursday morning. It's Josh and your K-Rise. If you go to our Facebook page, you can check out the video my friend Emily sent me when she was at Game 7 of the Wildcats game here earlier this week. Now, they punched their ticket to the finals, so finals actually kick off at Avenir tomorrow night. You can go check out the cool video of the Cats and everyone at Avenir celebrating the big Game 7 win. 15 millimeters of rain expected today and a high of 15. Right now, it's 12 degrees. And the dad joke here in the studio on the dad joke calendar for Thursday, May 7th. Towels cannot tell jokes. They have a dry sense of humor.
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0: And we hope that your May 7th is going well. You know, today in history, on this day in 1995, that's 31 years ago, by the way, right here in the city of Moncton. Do you remember the storm? A historic late-season winter storm that dumped 32 centimeters of snow right here on the city that set the record for highest one-day May snowfall. Now, the records date back to 18.

1981, you remember, Orange Grove, as far as the eye could see. That storm was so bad, it closed the Trans-Canada Highway through Moncton. Can you imagine driving through that while listening to this? This is how we do it. Little backtrack for you. The number one song in the world on May 7th, 1995, while you're driving through 32 centimeters of snow in the city. Yeah, this one cranked. Montel Jordan sampling a little Slick Rick. This is how we do it, baby. Right here on the K-Rise.

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The K-Rise with Josh on K94.5.

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3: Good morning. A former provincial agriculture minister says there was talk of AgroPure closing its Sussex area facility years ago, long before the province decided to give the company a multi-million dollar loan. PC MLA Margaret Johnson tells CBC AgroPure raised the possibility of a Sussex closure in meetings 3 years ago. At the time, Johnson says the company was already pointing to capacity at its larger facilities. She says she urged the company to find a way to keep the Sussex site open. Well, that revelation cast doubt on the Holt government claims it didn't know AgroPure had any plans to shut down Sussex before it gave the company a $2.4 million loan in February. That loan was for expansion of the Miramichi facility, which, along with an expansion in Nova Scotia, appears to have paved the way for the Sussex site to be closed. Altogether, the moves will put 60 people out of work in the Sussex area, creating just 15 jobs in Miramichi. A couple in western New Brunswick is speaking out after a shortage of health care staff resulted in their baby being born on the side of the Trans-Canada Highway. 23-year-old Mariah Jackson went into labor April 19th, however, with maternity services temporarily closed at Upper River Valley Hospital due to staffing shortages. She and her partner, Fernando Gonzalez, were forced to make the long drive to Fredericton. They didn't make it. The couple tells Brunswick News they were forced to pull over, and Mariah gave birth to her son Liam in the front seat. The newborn originally struggled to breathe, but paramedics arrived in time to help stabilize him. The couple says this experience highlights ongoing concerns about limited rural maternity care. Online activists are encouraging people not to fill out your census forms. Following that advice could come with a price. Some social media groups have been telling Canadians to mark the census return to sender, suggesting the government uses census information against Canadians. One of the groups behind it appears to be organizing anti-government protests for May 16th. However, completion of the census is required by law, refusing to fill it out, a $1,000 fine, and a criminal record. Providing false information could result in penalties of $500. In sports, NHL playoffs, Canadians lost the opening game in their series 4-2 in Buffalo. Ducks downed the Golden Knights 3-1 to tie their series at a game each. In baseball, the Rays shut down the Jays 3-0 in Tampa Bay. Red Sox blanked the Tigers 4-0. Rangers beat the Yankees 6-1. Now you're up to date. I'm Daryl Good.
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5: Up to 15 millimeters of rain expected today and a high of 15. Tonight, clouds, light showers and down to 6. And tomorrow, Friday, risk of some thundershowers late in the day and a high of 9. At 8:03, it's 12 degrees.
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0: Hey, 94.5, today's best music. Happy Thursday morning. It's Josh hanging out with you on your K-Rise. In just over an hour's time, we're going to do that draw and find out who's winning two tickets to see Marc-Andre Fleury in the crease at Casino New Brunswick. That is coming up after 9 o'clock this morning. 8:20 on the way. Details on the 3A's Grace show happening tonight. Hold on. Right now, we're getting into the time machine with Today in History. On this day in 1997, a movie was released that was based in the 23rd century. A survival of planet Earth comes down to a cab driver, played by Bruce Willis, after a strange woman winds up in his taxi. It also starred Chris Tucker, Gary Oldman, and Mila Jovovich.
1: Every 5,000 years,
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0: We're talking 1997's The Fifth Element.
1: When the three planets are in eclipse, the black hole, like a door, is open. Evil comes.
0: Fun fact about the film, it was nominated for Best Sound Editing at the 1998 Academy Awards. It was also the most expensive European film ever made at the time of its release. On this day in 1999, a movie was released and it gave me nightmares when I was a kid. The film follows an adventurer accidentally awakening an evil ancient mummy. Want to take a guess at the name of the movie?
3: I think you found something.
2: Call it the doorway to hell.
0: Starring Brendan Fraser and Rachel Weisz, 1999's The Mummy released on this day.
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0: Fun fact, The Mummy was actually filmed in just 17 weeks, which is pretty impressive considering they filmed all over the world, including Egypt, England, Morocco, and America. We're back in present day. All the details you'll need to know on how to rock out tonight with 3 Days Grace, I'll have you covered at 8:20.
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16: That's one and the game. 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
1: 8:20 here on the K-Rise with Josh. 15 millimeters of showers expected today and going up to 15 degrees. Right now we're sitting at 12. 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And I've always said that I hate everything about you. I mean, I love everything about you. And it's not too late. It's never too late. Enjoy the show tonight.
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3: Good morning. Winds toppled an historic Acadian landmark in Rogersville. The entrance arch at the Notre Dame de l'Assomption National Monument was knocked to the ground Tuesday by winds gusting to 70 kilometers an hour. Mayor Jimmy Burke tells Post Media it was a tense day in general for the community, with some brush fires that were also being fanned by the high winds. The monument that fell honors Acadian leader Marcel François Richard and is considered an important Acadian cultural site. Nobody was hurt. The monument committee says it's now assessing the damage and looking at options to rebuild. The province has announced the closure this weekend of the MacTaquac Dam. The release says the dam will be fully closed to traffic starting tomorrow morning at 9 until Sunday at 9 a.m. The government says you should plan ahead to travel in that area. A trial has been scheduled this fall for a 63-year-old man accused of sexually abusing a minor more than 30 years ago near Nakawik. A publication ban prohibits any information that could reveal the identity of the complainant and witnesses. The man's charged with sexually touching a minor under 14, invitation to sexual touching, and sexual assault, according to Brunswick News. All the charges date to between May of 2004 and the end of 2007. The trial is set for November 24th. Ted Turner, the media maverick who founded CNN and revolutionized TV news, has passed away at the age of 87. Turner launched the first 24-hour all-news cable network in 1980, changing how people get their news. Turner also built a media empire that included TBS, TNT, the Cartoon Network, as well as sports teams in the Atlanta area. He was also a major philanthropist, giving the United Nations $1 billion for humanitarian work. In sports, the Canadiens lost 4-2 to the Sabres last night to open their series in Buffalo. Anaheim pulled even with Vegas with a 3-1 win in Game 2 of their series. In baseball, Blue Jays were shut down 3-0 in Tampa Bay. Red Sox kept Detroit off the scoreboard 4-0. Rangers 6-1 over the Yankees. Now you're up to date. I'm Daryl Good.
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4: Up to 15 millimeters of rain expected today and a high of 15. Tonight, clouds, light showers, and down to 6. And tomorrow, Friday, risk of some thundershowers late in the day and a high of 9. At 8:33 at the top of St. George, we're sitting at 12.
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0: K94.5, playing today's best music. Loving that one. It's Josh hanging out with you. 8:40. We're going to have a kind of a wet Thursday. 15 millimeters of showers expected. And a high of 15 degrees right now, sitting at 12. And the dad joke here in the studio on the dad joke calendar for Thursday, May 7th. Towels cannot tell jokes. They have a dry sense of humor.
1: Ooh, you suck.
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0: Your K-Dish next. Mel Robbins, author of the Let Them book, is also saying, hey, you got to believe what people show you. 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
0: Your Thursday K-Dish, Mel Robbins, says you got to believe what people show you. Don't ignore the red flags that someone's waving in front of your face. Have a listen.
5: Their behavior is telling you the truth. Their behavior is telling you what they care about and what their priorities are. And if their behavior is telling you that your needs are not a priority, you have to let them reveal that. Is this kind of behavior from somebody what I deserve? Is this what I'm willing to accept in somebody? Because again, what do we also know? People only change when they want to or they can. And you might be in a situation where somebody would really love to change, but they can't because they're dealing with some challenge right now, or they don't have the skill yet. And you may decide, if that's the case, to still love and accept the person.
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5: Right?
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5: 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They just won't do it. 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

0: 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Hey, it's Josh. 8:50, your Thursday morning. Up to 15 millimeters of rain coming down today and a high of 15 degrees. Right now, we are sitting at 12. 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Today's question, should governments do more to reduce the price of gas? Yes or no? Now, the government has temporarily suspended the federal fuel excise tax on gasoline and diesel across Canada.
1: Okay.
0: Now, they have suspended the full amount of tax on gasoline until September. Now, this is expected to reduce Canadians' bill at the gas station by 10 cents a liter for gasoline and 4 cents on diesel.
1: Nice.
0: It should also be noted that when they dropped the carbon tax on the gasoline, the Energy and Utilities Board just jacked it up here in the province to make the difference. It's a lose-lose, guys.
2: Oh.
0: So do you think the government should do more? Noticing a lot of questions about asking for the government just to hold our hands and pat our back.

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That's Drop Dead from Olivia Rodrigo. Josh hanging out with you on your K-Rise. Now, at the start of the week, we threw it out there to our Facebook page. Win a pair of tickets to In the Crease with Marc-Andre Fleury at Casino New Brunswick coming up on the 21st of this month. All you had to do is tag a friend and share the post, and you're into the draw. We want to say congratulations to Matt Curvin, who's got those two tickets to check out Flower himself at Casino New Brunswick. 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You can find details at K945.ca and get your tickets right there. And congrats to Matt.

0: K94.5 playing today's best music, Josh, and your Thursday morning K-Rides. Up to 15 millimeters of showers expected today and a high of 15. Right now, sitting at 11. Little sips, 5 o'clock somewhere, right? 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
1: K94.5 playing today's best music. Josh and your Thursday morning K-Rides. Up to 15 millimeters of showers expected today and a high of 15. Right now, sitting at 11. And on today's episode of Who Sampled It, we're featuring Katy Perry, her 2019 hit, Never Really Over. Have a listen.

That's very catchy. Now, she didn't just sample the song Love You Like That by Dagny from 2017. She actually used so much of its bass line that the person who has writing credits on Katy Perry's song is Dagny. Here's 2017's Love You Like That. I'm sure you can hear it.

0: So which one do you like more, the Space Cadet Katy Perry or Dagny? Let us know. 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
6: Greater Moncton weather on K94.5.
1: Up to 15 millimeters of rain expected today and a high of 15. Tonight, clouds, light showers and down to 6. And tomorrow, Friday, risk of some thunder showers late in the day and a high of 9.
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6: Up to 15 millimeters of rain expected today and a high of 15. Tonight, clouds, light showers and down to 6. And tomorrow, Friday, risk of some thunder showers late in the day and a high of 9.

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2: Up to 15 millimeters of rain expected today and a high of 15. Tonight, clouds, light showers, and down to 6. And tomorrow, Friday, risk of some thunder showers late in the day and a high of 9.
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0: Hey, it's Josh with your Back in the Day replay. On this day in 1997, a movie was released that was based in the 23rd century. A survival of planet Earth comes down to a cab driver, played by Bruce Willis, after a strange woman winds up in his taxi. It also starred Chris Tucker, Gary Oldman, and Mila Jovovich.
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1: 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Evil comes.
0: 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More with your Back in the Day replay coming up.
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0: Hey, it's Josh with your Back in the Day replay. On this day in 1999, a movie was released and it gave me nightmares when I was a kid. The film follows an adventurer accidentally awakening an evil ancient mummy. Want to take a guess at the name of the movie?
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0: Starring Brendan Fraser and Rachel Weisz, 1999's The Mummy released on this day.
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0: 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More with your Back in the Day replay coming up.
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0: Up to 15 millimeters of rain expected today and a high of 15. Tonight, clouds, light showers, and down to 6. And tomorrow, Friday, risk of some thunder showers late in the day and a high of 9.
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0: Avril Lavigne and Complicated, part of your back in the day replay. Hey, happy Thursday. It is Josh hanging out with you. We've got a little bit more to get to before the end of today's back in the day replay. I know. Dream, He Loves You Not. Oh, sorry to break it to you. Also, Christina Aguilera and Genie in a Bottle. It's all coming up before one.
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3: Up to 15 millimeters of rain expected today and a high of 15. Tonight, clouds, light showers, and down to 6. And tomorrow, Friday, risk of some thunder showers late in the day and a high of 9.
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